She already know she ain't got no replacement. 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Got her locked down, but the boys still chasing. 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
2: Major League,
1: in Puerto Rico, gangland. 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

0: tutto il rap nazionale e internazionale selezionato per te dalla nostra redazione. 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

0: 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Silk button up with a seersucker. 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
1: He's a villainous person.
0: I'm a Grinch, I ruin your dinner. 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
2: Fuck, man. 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
1: Sipping on some scissor sip. 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Sipping on some scissor sip. Sipping on some sip. 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

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Dior runners on my kicks, not no Stan Smiths. Prada hoodie off the bucket, happy y'all today. 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

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Hit 300 pints in Melly House behind

mafia, what else? 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On 6'4 with that switch, Super Mario.

0: printing guns and gentrify public schools. 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
1: Should've killed me when you had the chance. 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

0: winners, the thief next to Jesus. 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

0: Game ain't about that no more. 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Yeah. Product, motherfuckers. Product.
1: Yeah.
0: Product, motherfuckers. Product. Yeah. Product, motherfuckers. Product.
1: Yeah.

0: Yeah.
1: Product, motherfuckers.
0: Product.
1: Yeah. Product, motherfuckers.
0: Product.
1: Yeah. Product, motherfuckers.
0: It's about product.
1: Yeah. Product, motherfuckers.
0: Product.
1: Yeah.

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1: 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I see survivors of the worst conditions to be in. 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
1: Testing 1 2 3 4 5 6. Turn me up in here. Don't let her lie to you. That trick.
2: Oh God.
1: Yippee.
2: Trick.
1: Yeah. Yeah. We was thinking about showing you the 5980 rug. I got that bus. Okay. What about the 2? I got that too, baby.
2: Bus.
1: You ain't heard about me.
2: You ain't heard.
1: Yeah. All I heard was, you got a lot of watches.

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I don't need a woman that stays on the internet. I'm not into that. If we gon' get intimate, I need intellect. I mean, heaven forbid, an ignoramus try to school me on something. I'm pushing the eject button. We'll never get it poppin'. If all that you have to tell me about the shows that you be watching. I look for lots of different facets, but I don't need a woman who's showing her whole assets to be the object of my infatuation. Leave a little to my imagination. A lot of go as far as having operations just to try to break my concentration. That's all in vain, that's all vain. Go away. If you're a pothead or a lush, there's no need to kiss and touch. There's no need to keep in touch. I don't need the dramatics. Better suited for a movie or fall in love with a moody addict. I don't feel them. I'd rather chill with someone who's being a real them. I don't have the time to dedicate to somebody who has to always self-medicate. I need a woman that has faith. Some people tell me the church is the place where I find that. Nah, I need a woman that loves God, not just that goes to church and acts crazy besides that. One that looks inside to find answers, so she's never sweating finances. That's ready to take chances. To me, that's what romance is. Listening to complaining, soul draining. I need a woman that's grateful, not hateful, not disgraceful, graceful. Things won't always go the way that we planned. There's no need to pout and moan, we could just hold hands. If we get caught in the rain, we might as well dance. If it turns into a flood, then we'll just build dams. I don't need a potty mouth woman. All that vulgarity messes with my clarity. It's not about being ladylike. It's about a rhythm and cadence for creating life. Different worlds and zones, all of which is sensitive to words and tones. We are self-composed, so I need a woman that can keep herself composed. I need a woman that inspires me, not tires me, who admonish me, but admires me, to calm my anxiety, who's brave enough to rebel against society, to help me analyze my dream diary, and get behind me, and stand beside me, finally, and act fiery, and remind me that everything is iry. I'll get behind her too. Someone who stands on her own soul will be my dream come true. It's all positive when she come through. She knows that she could do whatever she wants to, and she could be all cute. But trust that we all crew. She represent on cue.

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club. 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
1: Well, we did it now.
2: I know, right? It's beautiful, ain't it?
1: Yeah, you happy now, bitch?
2: Yup.
1: Alright, you got what you wanted.
2: Yeah, what?
1: Let me go.
2: Stop. Never.
1: Why does it feel like I'm always being tortured? The bad apple spoils the whole orchard. Used to read comic books to learn more words, 'cause deep down I'm a dork, just the core nerd. Meaning nerd to the core, till I'm cornered. Then I'm the coroner. What shot is this? First, second?
2: It's your third.
1: Vision is more blurred, speech is more slurred. Can't even form words. It's like a dream up inside of a dream. I'm trapped in this worse than I could have imagined. It's madness. Can't wake up, try my damnedest, but old habits are coming back. 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

0: Whoa, what the fuck? 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
1: Yeah?
0: Paul, you're not gonna fucking believe this, bro. I had this dream, it was fucking crazy. It was like the old me came back on the new me and took over my brain and had me saying all this fucked up shit about little people and Caitlyn Jenner and PC police were chasing me and fucking Gen Z was trying to kill me and quadriplegics and Christopher Reeves, and I was saying all this fucked up shit and I couldn't stop saying it. And then I'd wake up and it was like I was still dreaming.
1: Fuck you.
0: Wait.
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1: Yeah. 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It's just matching up to my aesthetics, but you know what I'm saying? Motherfuckers don't need to be appreciating this shit, but it's cool.

too crazy, just a couple snow bunnies with me. I'm at the Marriott, counting up 20K, a nigga made last week. I'm in Osaka, eating hamachi, waking up bright and early, doing Pilates. You niggas too focused on this rap shit, I'm stretching.

Gothic. 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

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And they say he accosted the man with the slice rig. 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

0: Hold on, y'all. 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
1: I will.
0: Don't be acting shy now. Come on, come on.
1: I will.

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I've been putting up with strife since a young, and the prize isn't much, but the price isn't. God put it on my life if I won it. I've been putting up with strife since a young, and the prize isn't much, but the price is abundant.

0: patient suffering severe anxiety and attempting to treat the condition by working on Sunday afternoons in order to avoid confronting the condition. The prognosis still in doubt. Treatment.
1: My name is

0: podcast?
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0: Oh, nah, that shit right there was different for a lot. When bro passed, that shit was the one expected, because it was like, that ain't no nigga you thought that would die. You know what I'm saying? Nigga, I always had a gun. That nigga was always on point, like, the way he moved, like. So, like, him and Johnny died, like, what? Like, that nigga was untouchable.
2: Tattoos cover my face. Scars on my whole body. 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

0: 3D printing guns and gentrify public schools. 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
1: Yeah, oh my fucking god, yeah. 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

0: Lamborghini, yours is tangible. 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

0: Mike Amiri master, bitch, I'm fancier than Squillian. 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
1: Money on geek, nigga. 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
1: Nigga and Sash, dude.
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1: 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I was listening to the album. 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
3: No matter how hard I try.

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2: 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Little niggas 15. 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

girlfriend. 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

0: over. 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
1: That's a different price.
0: Powder on the Sauconies, I just got done snow stepping.
1: Snow stepping on you niggas.
0: Fat cameras on the light pole, I'm still flexing. 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
0: I had 36s on the bus, I'm Jerome Bettis. If I said it, I meant it.
1: I mean it.
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1: Let it.
0: Just don't let it.

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I've been putting up with strife since a young, and the prize isn't much, but the price isn't. God put it on my life if I won it. 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

0: patient sufferings, severe anxiety, and attempting to treat the condition by working on Sunday afternoons in order to avoid confronting the condition. The prognosis, still in doubt. 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
1: What's up, hip hop? This is your guy DJ OG1, the mixtape maestro, coming straight out of Portland, and this is the official Say When mixtape. 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All you have to do is say when.
2: Just say when. 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
1: That mean that's something I can't sell.
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0: Hold on, y'all. 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

0: Ice on the Mueller made the water cool. 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

goals to get rich, you don't get no sleep. 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
3: 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Only.

0: This is your guy, DJ OG1, the mixtape maestro, coming straight out of Portland. And this is the official Say When mixtape. It's about to go down, y'all. And guess what? All you have to do is say when.
1: Just say when. Am I too old to play my music this loud? 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
1: Say win.
0: And win is here to set the record straight. 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
1: Win.
0: Y'all ready? 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

Brown Heights in East New York, or be down to Medina, take respects for the styles we bring. Cause in Brooklyn, we be into our own thing. Atlantic Terminals, Red Hook, Bushwick. Come to Brooklyn front and you'll get mush quick. We ain't just known for flipping and turning our parties, but also for the take no bullshit hardies. On the subject of blackness, well let me share this. Brooklyn is the home for cultural awareness. So in all fairness, you can never compare this. Some good, some bad, little hope for the weak. Dangerous streets and Coney Island Beach, all this included when you go for a tour. Some can get scandalous and outright raw. When you step, step correct and watch where you move. We pay dues, so we ain't trying to lose. Here in Brooklyn, the home of the black and the beautiful. For a rough rap sound, ain't a place more suitable. Other cities claim this,

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1: We got 10 legs, roam desert trails with a deadly tail with a stinger on. The bricks come stamped in the mail, double vacuum sealed out of Teterboro.
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floor niggas got a lot of tricky dance moves. 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
1: On me like low ski loose, so I bring one drone for the broski too. 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Top floor views in a bar with a man, then bop you clean, or the girl them watch. 2017 I was taking losses, 2021 man's making.

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This is the Brother Question broadcasting live via satellite from the Never Never Tunnels. Now, Dave, the rituals for today is good music. 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

Bronx, cause Brooklyn's the borough, east of uptown to Queens and the Bronx. Long Island and Jersey get as fly as they want, but I must tell ya, where we rest is no joke. So let me break it down to sections for your slow folks. Fort Greene, Bed-Stuy, Flatbush, Brownsville, Brown Heights in East New York, or be down till Medina takes respects for the styles we bring. Cause in Brooklyn we be into our own thing. Atlantic Terminals, Red Hook, Bushwick, come to Brooklyn front and you'll get mush quick. We ain't just known for flipping and turning our parties, but also for the take no bullshit hardies. On the subject of blackness, well let me share this. Brooklyn is the home for cultural awareness, so in all fairness you could never compare this. Some good, some bad, little hope for the weak. Dangerous streets and Coney Island Beach, all this included when you go for a tour. Some can get scandalous and outright raw. When you step, step correct and watch where you move. We pay dues, so we ain't trying to lose. Here in Brooklyn, the home of the black and the beautiful. For a rough rap sound, ain't a place more

afraid to venture over the bridge. Although you may run into some wild ass kids, take the J train, the D or the A if you did. And the 2, 3, 4, or 5 also comes here. There's so much to see, cause Brooklyn's historic.